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1: Wakey, wakey, baby!
0: So, what is your lousy excuse that you're not up yet? Get out! Here are Richie and Tony with more bangers and good morning vibes.
1: Man, every time he says, get out, that shit makes me laugh, man. I tell you what, some Santa's on the way, and this is the way we're waking you up, man. Don Toliver is up first, though, with the Rema with the second hand. It's Galaxy in the Morning Time, Richie Styles, Tony Q waking that ass up. Like that man said, get out.
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0: That's right, baby. Peace to the planet and beyond. It's the kid DJ Richie Styles and the beautiful Tony Q on the checking with you on this 2 for Tuesday, a.k.a. Tony Likes a Good Long.
6: I know you're trying it. I'm not going to say it.
0: Sausage.
6: Okay.
0: What do you like, Tony? What do you like in the morning?
6: Nothing.
0: Don't you like some orange juice in the morning?
6: Mm-hmm.
0: Hash browns over easy, scrambled eggs. What do you like?
6: Definitely, you know, scrambled eggs in the morning.
0: You're a scrambled egg type of lady?
6: And some bacon.
0: Do you like your scrambled eggs wet? Do you like your scrambled eggs fully buttered up?
6: None of the above. They have to be fully cooked through, not wet.
0: Mm-hmm. Some people like it wet.
6: Not me.
0: All right, girl. Dry life it is. Top of the morning, man. We got some Gunna on the way talking about WGFT. We also got some Chris, that's featuring Chris Brown, of course. But Mario is here for us with I Don't Wanna Know, all right? Yeah, that's Mario Winans. Man, that's a classic for you, all right? Let's go, man. It's Galaxy in the Morning time. What's up?
1: We off.
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Man, you know one stage for hip-hop and R&B in the morning time. Broeder Liefde is on the way, talking about Maak Me Niet Heet. Ja, toch. But listen, man, Drake is here too with Hold On, Girl. We're going home, okay? Just hold on, man. Hold on. We're going home. We're gonna get there, okay? But first, the big bad Outkast is on the way, talking about Hey, Yeah. Wakey, wakey, man. I love this. This is the type of energy that I want to go wake up with in the morning, all right?

0: 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Let's get into our National Days.
1: National Days are a wonderful way to celebrate and reflect on the unique identity and history. What are we celebrating today? These are the Galaxy Morning Marathon National Days.
0: That's right. These are your Galaxy Morning National Days. Indeed, you already know, man. Today is the 23rd day of the month, June, right? And of course, hey man, shout out to those of you that loves a good bowl of porridge because it's National Porridge Day. Now, honestly, this brought me back to that that nursery rhyme, Tony. You know, the three little bears. And the one that broke into the house and stole their porridge. And
2: it was Goldilocks that broke into their house.
0: Correct.
2: And stole their porridge. Yes.
0: Correct. That brought me back to that story, man. So, man, if you're a lover of porridge, go make yourself a bowl of porridge this morning. It's definitely healthy. It's definitely good for you. It is definitely a great start of the morning. I tell you what, man, it is also Fix Your Window and Doors Day. All right, so if you got a broken window or broken door, go ahead and fix that. Excuse me.
2: Had a
0: quick bless me moment there. It is International Olympic Day. So, yeah, man, if you're down with the Olympics, then you know what time it is. It is also International Windows Day. So it's definitely something about these windows, guys, girls, them, they, you. Make sure you fix your windows. Make sure you fix your doors. Let me see what else I got going on here. International Woman Engineers Day. So shout out to all the ladies out there that is in the engineering business. You know, it might be a man's world, but yo, you definitely stand out in it. You definitely do the damn thing. And I've seen this for myself firsthand, forehand. I was walking up the street a couple weeks ago, and there was this woman, man. She was handling this, what you call those things, a little tractor. She was handling this tractor pretty harsh, bro. Like she was swinging this thing around and doing the most. I was like, God damn, girl. Go, you go, girl. I think I stopped and took a video. It was something to watch, man. she was rough neck. But it is also Let It Go Day. Yeah, man. So if you're holding on to any grief, any hostile situations, or anything that you know, cause pain, stress, or unnecessary wants in your heart, let it go. Open your arms and just let it go. Spread your arms and let it go, all right? Let me see what else I got. I want to wrap it up with this last one here. Wow, I got quite a few. Let me see. I want the last one. Yes. National Hydration Day. I want to wrap it up with this one because, yes, during this time of the year, it is always important to hydrate, so just make sure you drink a lot of water, a lot of liquid stuff, and keep your body, man, elevated. Yeah, alkaline that way. All right. Hydration Day. Make sure you drink a lot of water today. Of course, there are so many more national days, but these were the ones we chose to go with. I want to wish you a good day, man. Let's get started. Let me see what I got going on for you on the musical side of life right now. We got some Bad Bunny coming through. We also got some Gunner featuring Burna Boy with the WGFT. We also got some Archie Track featuring Brian MG with the Who Het Zit. It's Galaxy in the Morning. Richard Styles, Tony Q. What's good with it?
3: 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Put up in that mother. Man, Bobo.

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0: Your number one station for hip hop and R&B every day, all day. Man, that Bad Bunny is really doing some numbers out there, huh? Man, oh man. Hey, but just imagine Bad Bunny opening for the FIFA World Cup games, Tony. What do you think that would look like?
1: That would be awesome.
0: Bad Bunny, Bad Bunny.
1: Love it. But J Balvin opened. I saw that. He opened in Mexico.
0: I saw Future that did a thing too, man. Future was also on there.
1: Yeah, he was with Tyler. I saw Shakira and Burna Boy got a song together.
0: Right.
1: Didn't think that through. I was like, okay,
0: different.
1: All right.
0: That's different.
1: Right?
0: Speaking of Burna Boy, man. Hey, man. I'm curious to see what he's going to do this year. Curious to see if he's going to bring out any new music this year. But, yo, we got some more music on the way. We definitely are, you know, going to hold you down to 10 o'clock. Definitely going to keep you company. Definitely going to keep you entertained. Speaking of entertainment, look out for your Wacky Fast coming up in a little bit. We also got your Sleazy Talks. And, of course, today is Tuesday. So, at the top of the 8 o'clock hour, Tony's coming through with something, some historical news, I think, right?

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2: 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Yeah.

0: back with that vibe. Some Jonah Frazier's on the way for you. Talk about I Need Your Love featuring Frenna. But first, man, Kalani's folding them clothes for you. Welcome to that 7 o'clock hour. We are Galaxy, your number one station for hip-hop and R&B. 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

0: Man, the only way to wake up, the only way to start the morning.
1: Stuck in morning traffic? Relax. Turn your volume up. Just look in the mirror and give the driver behind you a smile. And enjoy Richie and Tony in the Galaxy Morning Marathon. Because here is another hour fully loaded with stars and bangers.
0: Definitely fully loaded. Definitely fully loaded, man. Not only the stars and bangers are here, but some entertainment is coming through for you in a little bit. Look out for your wacky facts that's loading up. Coming up in a little bit for you. But first, I got some Russian and Rao talking about Pango. But first, man, Monica. So Gone, one of my favorite Monica songs, by the way. Man, shout out to anybody that knows this particular song that's coming up. And if you do know it, if you don't know it, put your volume up at least two more notches and take that in, man. So Gone, all right? Shout out to that. Let's go.
2: Break it down. Waking up.
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2: It is June 23rd, our Wacky Facts for this morning. Richard, do you like watermelons?
0: If I like watermelons, now this is a very, okay, you know what? You know what, Tony?
2: So you like watermelons?
0: You know what, Tony?
2: Because I will give you an interesting fact. You probably know, this is not even that interesting. You probably know this already, but watermelons are about, what, 92% water?
0: Facts.
2: And that's why I don't like them. They're too watery for me. But anyway, so we got some interesting fruit facts this morning for June.
0: Okay.
2: So starting off with watermelons are, like I said, 92% water, and then the rest is that fruit tea flavor that the others like. Other fact for this morning is June is peak season for fresh cherries. You can go cherry picking. This is the perfect season for that. Or you can see them being sold at the stores right now. So if you see them in there, probably on a pretty good price range because they're in season right now. And last but not least, another interesting fact. Do you know how many seeds a strawberry has?
0: Hey man, I've always been curious.
2: The average strawberry contains around 200 seeds on the outside.
0: The average strawberry.
2: Yeah. About 200 seeds on the outside of the strawberry.
0: But these are seeds that you can eat.
2: Of course. Of course. And that is your Wacky Facts for this morning. It is June 23rd.
0: Those are definitely some Wacky Facts indeed. I've always been curious about that strawberry thing. So, yes, man. Thank you for putting that knowledge in my head top. As for that watermelon thing, Tony. Yeah. Just leave that there. I tell you what. Lil Uzi Vert is on the way, talking about what you saying. Huh, what you saying? T-Pain is here too with Up and Down, featuring B.O.B. But Lil Wayne, hey man, it's in my bank account. I'm Millie.
3: 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Yeah. Turn the sound on.
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0: That's right, you're on the one station every day, all day. I am Richard Styles, she is Tony Q. And this is the Morning Marathon. And we definitely in the building of Galaxy. Coming through your speakers, coming through, I don't know, whatever device you listening to. Man, tell me where you listening to us from, man. I want to know what part of the world, what part of the country, what part of the season, what part of the reason you listening to it from. To us from, huh? I'm curious. Hey, man. I got some burner boy coming through. You know, we gonna hit them highways and burn them kilometers. We also got some Love Me Not on the way. But first, the big dog himself, Bruno Mars, talking about I Just Might, all right? By the way, look out for your sleazy talks. That's loaded. In a few, good morning to you.
1: Yeah, okay. Spazz up with my crew.
2: Richie Styles and Tony Q.
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4: Ooh, child. So, Richie says it correctly. Every other day, we got a Diddy story, right?
0: Don't tell me we're back on Diddy.
4: We're back on Diddy. But this time, I mean, I guess he got a win. Right? He got a win this time. So, Diddy scores a court win for once. But the fight isn't over, of course. Diddy just picked up a legal win. But don't call it a complete victory just yet. A federal judge has officially dismissed the lawsuit filed by former Danity Kane member Don Richard against Diddy. Mama named him Sean Combs. Now, before anyone starts yelling case closed, here's the important part. The judge did not rule on whether Don's allegations were true or false. Instead, the case was thrown out because of legal and procedural issues. According to court documents, 15 of Richard's claims fell outside the statute of limitations, meaning too much time has passed for those allegations to be pursued in federal court. Other claims involving the song Deliver Me were dismissed because of copyright-related issues, and another claim was determined to be better suited for state court rather than federal court. So this wasn't a case of the judge saying this didn't happen. It was more of a case of the judge saying this case can't move forward here. Now, Don Richard's legal team isn't backing down. Her attorney says they plan to continue pursuing claims against under New York City's Gender Motivated Violence Act, which follows alleged victims to file certain claims even if years have passed since the incidents occurred. So in other words, this legal battle may have changed courts, but it hasn't ended. So for Diddy, this comes as a rare courtroom win amid all of his, you know, all of his lawsuits, allegations, and everything else. But for Don Richard, her team says they're still confident and plan to keep fighting through a different legal avenue. So Diddy got his lawsuit dismissed, but Richard may be heading right back to court. Do you think people sometimes misunderstand the differences between a case being dismissed on technical grounds versus when a judge ruling is on actual allegations? I know a lot of people get it mixed up or get twisted when a court rules it out, so they're assuming that, hey, this is now a win for him, but this is just more like a delay, you could say. But yeah, that's the sleaze for this morning. Hopefully Don Richard gets, her legal team is still fighting, so hopefully that goes on through. But for right now, it's out.
0: It is out. It is O-U-T, O-U-T, out.
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1: That's right, we are Galaxy Radio indeed. Some RS6 is on the way, that's by Distinct. Some KM featuring Idali. Talk about bend over. Yes, sir, that's how we gonna open up this 8 o'clock. Bend over.
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2: It is Tony Tuesday today, and we talked a bit briefly about this yesterday, but I want to give this a Tony Tuesday special. And what are we talking about? We are talking about the Knicks did the impossible. New York said hit play. So if you didn't know, you heard us a bit about it yesterday, and you probably seen this all over social media. But after more than 50 years of waiting, hoping, praying, crying, arguing, and saying next year is our year, the New York Knicks are finally NBA champions. Now, the Knicks defeated the San Antonio Spurs by a 94-90 in Game 5 to capture their first NBA title since the year 1973. Now let that sink in for just a minute. That's before hip-hop existed. That's before cell phones, streaming, before Michael Jordan even stepped on the NBA court. That's how long Knicks fans have been waiting. And when the final buzzer sounded, New York absolutely lost its mind. Fans flooded the streets, packed Times Square, looked over Midtown Manhattan, and celebrated into the early hours of the morning. Some subway lines even had to skip stations because the crowds got so large. One fan said the last time the Knicks won a championship, she was only 6 months old.
0: God damn.
2: Right? Another fan called it one of the greatest nights in New York history, and honestly, yeah, the Knicks fans deserved it. It probably definitely was, but they deserved it because this wasn't just a championship. This was a generation of heartbreak finally paying off. Let me tell you something about a Knicks fan. They stay riding for those Knicks even when it's been 50, how many years I said? 53 years.
0: Yeah, 53.
2: A long time. But either way, what I also want to get into, of course, when the Knicks won, it also brought up a lot of anthems. The bigger winners are these anthems for New York. So one of the anthems, Jesse Itzler's Knicks anthems, Go New York Go, which exploded by whopping 2,700% on streaming services. 2,700%. That song basically came off the bench and dropped 50 points. And another song that got a big win as well was Ja Rule's New York featuring Fat Joe and Jadakiss. That jumped about 825% in the streamings. And another one, of course, you can't have a New York celebration without the Jay-Z and Alicia Keys' Empire State of Mind, but they jumped and they rise only by 110%. But I think that song already gets a lot of traction, so that's probably why. But it was definitely a big win for Ja Rule, Fat Joe, and Jada with that song going up so big. The game ends, but the music keeps the celebration going, of course. The city immediately started looking for songs that represent the moment, the culture, the city, the history, the pride, every single thing. And the Knicks fans did not come to play about their team. So yeah, the Knicks won the trophy, but New York music won right alongside them. And yeah, that is a Tony Tuesday for today. Uplifting, happy story, because I'm so happy for the Knicks.
3: 53 years. The wait is over. To Jim Dolan, Leon Rose, William Wesley, Coach Brown, and this incredible team. Congratulations. You're the 2026 NBA champion. Yeah.

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1: Who's the best if it's not us?
0: This is the Galaxy Morning Marathon.
2: I'll be ready.
3: Hey, what's up? This is Chris Brown.
0: Chris Brown, obvious.

0: That's right, it's Galaxy in the Morning Time. You're on the one session for hip-hop and R&B all day, every day. Richard Styles, Tony Q, rocking with you! Man, straight down to that 10 o'clock. Hey, man, seriously, once again, for those Knicks fans, hey, it's been a long-ass journey, bro. It's been a long-ass journey. I personally, was not for the Knicks. I was not for the Knicks, Tony.
1: You're a Spurs fan?
0: No, I was not a Spurs fan either. You know, I was this year. I was rooting with Steph Curry.
1: Oh.
0: Yeah. The Warriors. Yeah. I was rolling with them this year. But it is what it is. Shit happens. Speaking of that, man, had the opportunity last week to meet one of the Warriors players, actually a Dutch player. Quentin Post. He gave a basketball camp last week, and my kid was selected to go check it out.
1: Congratulations!
0: And it was definitely something to experience, because you know, Mr. Quentin Post is a big Warriors player, number 21 on the team, and he definitely shared a lot of cool tips, a lot of cool tricks, a lot of cool things that, yeah, you know, you could apply in the game when you're out there on the field doing your thing. So shout out to all the basketball fans out there. If you're a basketball fan, then you know what I'm talking about. If not, hey man, get familiar with the thing. Some more music coming your way, some more vibes coming your way. Let me see what I got for you, man. What I got for you coming up, coming through. I got some Baby Keem on the way featuring Kendrick Lamar with Good Flirts. We also got some Wizkid with The Bend. But first, My City is in the building, all right? Let's go get them. Top of the morning.
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2: 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It's Kendrick Lamar.
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0: like this. Nibble on your ear, touch your butt like this. We adjust like this. If God's a girl, then the God we trust like this. To be honest, niggas love love too. Should I gossip with my bitch like I'm Young Thug too? Dumb lungs on you, spun the hair bun loose. Writing wrongs till they come with royalties and pub too.
1: Where you at?
0: At the house with it, watching Santa's.
1: Who you with?
0: On the couch with my favorite Santa.
1: Fuck that bitch.
0: I was about to, but you convinced us. Should I decorate her walls or log off to Pinterest? Never too late to meditate on emotional attachments. Even if I fall short.

0: to Richie and Tony. This is the Galaxy Morning Marathon. You know
1: what
0: it
1: is. What up? It's your boy Lil Durk.
2: What's up, y'all? I'm Beyonce.
3: 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It's Travis Scott.
4: Yeah. It's Usher.
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0: You know what's this for hip hop and R&B every day, all day with yourselves, Tony Q. What up? What up with it? Man, I got some Doja coming through with that anxiety. Man, that anxiety thing is real, Tony. I don't know. Have you ever went through an anxiety attack?
1: Yes.
0: Yeah? Mm-hmm. How do you deal with that shit?
1: It's hard. I think everybody has a different way of dealing with it. But I think what they say, sugar water helps.
0: Right.
1: And trying to breathe through it. That's the best I could give.
0: So drink something sweet?
1: Mostly water. Like a candy? Definitely water, because if you don't eat anything, try, because you can't breathe. It feels like you literally can't take a breath.
0: Right. So drink some sugar water.
1: Yeah.
0: So if you ever have an anxiety attack, girls, them, they, you, man, get yourself some sugar water and just breathe.
1: Breathe.
0: Let it go. Today is definitely Let It Go Day, all right? This is one of the natural days of the day today. Let it go. Don't hold on to it, man, because that stress buildup is a bad blowback, all right? Let me tell you what, man. I got some Tyler on the way for you. Talking about Chanel. Let's get to that, all right? Of course, I'll look out for things that happened on this day. That's coming up in a little bit. It's Galaxy, your number one station for hip-hop and R&B, Afro Dance Hall, big vibes, big energy. The home of the morning marathon.
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4: 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Tyler with Chanel, now on Galaxy.

0: things that happened on this day. Let's get into that right now.
1: Things that happened on this day.
2: Things that happened on this day. It was a short day, very short day. So we got two stories that happened. Back in the year 2000, Michael Jackson is sued by a German promoter for $21 million after the singer canceled two once-in-a-lifetime millennium New Year's concerts. Then in the year 2003, Diana Ross appears in court and testifies that she was coerced and felt intimidated into taking a breath test that showed her blood alcohol level was 0.2, well over the 0.08 limit. The singer said, if I didn't take the breath test, I was either going to go to the hospital or to jail. And after the hearing, Ross asked the judge if it would be possible to have court paperwork processed using her married name of Diana Nyes at the time. The city magistrate said he thought it was a little late for that now, but yeah, either way. That is all that happened on this day. It is June 23rd, 2026.
0: Definitely a couple things went down. Definitely a couple things happened. But yes, it all happened. That's in the past. Let's see what history is going to bring next year again, right? Hey, man, I tell you what, we are heading over to that 9 o'clock hour. We're going to see you there with that astrology reading. And, of course, some BBM history, all right? Let me see what we got in store for you today. Look out for that in the 9 o'clock. Hey, man, it's Galaxy in the Morning Time. It's a 2 for Tuesday. Yes. Let's go. Let's go. Wake up. Wake up. Wake up. Wake up. Wake up.
1: A hangover in the middle of the week?
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4: 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Yeah. 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Yeah. All right. 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
1: Let's go.
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13: Wat gebeurt er als je bedrijf 24 keer per dag te horen is? 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
1: 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But first, Kanye West and Travis Scott making waves with this one they call Father. All right, Galaxy in the Morning. Welcome to this 9 o'clock. What's up?

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0: All summer long. 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
2: 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Fact.
0: That's right. This Black Music Month, yeah, man, we definitely are going all out this morning. Hey, yesterday we spoke about the lady that invented Google. Today we're going to speak about a legend in the movie world who did it on his own. Not did it on his own, but was one of the first to do it, all right? I'm talking about Wesley Snipes coming through. And you know the man behind that trench coat that, you know, brought you Blade and all that good stuff? Let's get to hear his story. Let's go.
3: Before Marvel made black superheroes a billion-dollar industry, one man did it alone with no cinematic universe. No safety net, just talent, discipline, and a trench coat. Wesley Snipes grew up in the South Bronx, raised by a single mother who worked multiple jobs. He started training in Shotokan karate at 12, eventually earning a fifth degree black belt. He attended the High School of Performing Arts in New York, the same school that inspired the movie Fame. In 1987, he appeared in Martin Scorsese's music video for Michael Jackson's Bad that caught the eye of Spike Lee. Then came New Jack City, Jungle Fever, White Men Can't Jump, Demolition Man, Passenger 57. In less than 5 years, he became one of the most in-demand actors in Hollywood. Then in 1998, he did something nobody had done before. He played Blade, a half-human, half-vampire hunter, and the film grossed over $400 million worldwide. Before Black Panther, before any of it, Wesley Snipes proved a black man could lead a superhero franchise and the world would show up. He earned $13 million for Blade 2 and $15 million for Blade Trinity. He was the highest paid black actor on the planet. Then it all collapsed. Snipes fell in with a group of tax protesters who convinced him American citizens weren't legally obligated to pay federal income taxes. He believed them. He didn't file tax returns for 6 consecutive years, 1999 through 2004. The government alleged he attempted to claim fraudulent refunds of over $11 million. In 2008, he was convicted on 3 misdemeanor counts and sentenced to 3 years in federal prison. He served 28 months, prisoner number 4335518. The man who played Blade was now behind bars. He came out and rebuilt, slowly but quietly. Then, in 2024, 26 years after the original Blade, he appeared in Deadpool and Wolverine. The audience went insane. He received 2 Guinness World Records for the longest career as a live-action Marvel character, the comeback nobody expected from the man who started it all. Wesley Snipes built the foundation that Marvel's billion-dollar superhero universe stands on and spent years in prison while they cast the checks. So here's the real question. Does Hollywood ever truly pay his debts to the people who built it?
0: Man. Hey, sometimes listening to the backstory of some of these guys, sometimes you just gotta ask yourself, God damn. Just imagine, you know, Wesley Snipes was at the height and the peak and the of his career, man. And then, yeah, he just fell. Very silly. Very, very silly.
4: I don't know who gave him that horrible advice.
0: Prisoner 43355-018, Wesley Snipes. That's wild. Serving a 3-year sentence and then, you know, to do 28 months. 28 months is what, Tony? That's
4: about 2 years and 4 months.
0: That's 2 years and change, bro.
4: 2 years and 4 months.
0: That's wild. That's almost damn near 3 months. Three years.
4: No, not really. 2 years and what did I say? 2 years and 2 months?
0: Yeah. He probably got out for good behavior. But either way, man, it just pays to show you. At the height of your career, no matter how high you are, no matter how well you're doing, hey, man, your shit could be taken away from you at any given moment. And yeah, I did see that movie Deadpool, you know, when he did it. Again, I was like, oh, man, come on. You know, big Wesley Snipes is what he doing. But yo, shout out to all the Blade fans, because I do remember when this movie came out, I was hella excited for it. I think I even walked around the house with some vampire teeth in my mouth at some point, in a trench coat. And I think I used to use a broomstick as a blade, if I'm not mistaken. I wanted to be that black superhero too. So shout out to that, man. That's some history. Definitely. Hey, we got some more hits and bangers coming your way. This is Galaxy in the Morning.
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0: Galaxy in the morning time, Richard Styles, Tony Q in the building with you. Straight down to 10 o'clock. Let's load them up. Let's load them up. Yes, sir. About load them up. What have I got for you? I got some take hey coming through for you. Talking about the race. We also got some Se Lo Jamor on the way, okay? Let's go get to it. Let's go get to it. Good morning.
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0: Coffee break question this morning. You know how we do. I ask you a question around this time of the morning, and you can feel free to answer it by letting us know if you know the answer, or you can take the question with you to your friends, families, and be like, hey, I got a question for y'all. And the question this morning is, which filmmaker commissioned Public Enemy to create Fight the Power for his film?
1: That part right there. Once again, that question is what?
0: Which filmmaker commissioned Public Enemy to create Fight the Power for his film?
1: Hey man, if you know the answer to that, let us know. Let me know, cause I'm not stumped, but I have an idea. But we gonna see what's up. I tell you what. In the meantime, while you are having your cup of coffee and are discussing this question with your colleagues or you know the person that's standing in front of you, or maybe yourself in your mind, Dior and Cunts is on the way. Talking about no games. You also got Dave and Tim talking about the rain dance. Let's go get to it. It's

0: It's that time of the mornings for us to have a good old cup of coffee.
1: It's time for your first coffee break of the day. Insert the coin. Make your choice. Let the smell of coffee stimulate your brain. And answer the Galaxy Coffee Break question of today.
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That's when I knew that your heart was scarring. Friends to lovers need a part to star in. Like, wait, babe, let me

0: It is that time in the morning to wrap it up, to get up out of here, to go find that breakfast boy. Man, what a beautiful day. What a vibe. What a two for Tuesday already as it is, man. Hey, some more vibes on the way for you. Hold on, don't leave the building. Don't go nowhere, because West is up next in a few. But before West gets in, hey, we got this coffee break question to dissolve. So go ahead, Tony. Talk to me nice.
1: Right. So the question this morning, which filmmaker commissioned Public Enemy to create Fight the Power for his film? Now, the film in question was Do the Right Thing in 1989, and the filmmaker was Spike Lee.
0: I thought it was Spike Lee. I did thought it was Spike Lee. I was right. Now, for those of you that don't know who Spike Lee is, he's definitely affiliated with that New York Knicks energy. He was at every single Knicks game, win or lose, talking trash on the floors and disrupting the mess out of those guys. Him and Reggie Miller used to go at it every single time they got him and Jordan used to go at it every single time that they got. As a matter of fact, he even got a Jordan. He even got a sneaker from Jordan that's specially for him. It's the Spike Lee Jordan edition. But yeah, Spike Lee is definitely the filmmaker one. He put a lot of guys on the map, and he has done a lot of independent films to this day, all right? If you don't know who Spike Lee is, Google the mess out of the brother, all right?
1: That is true. So keeping it real, keeping it hip-hop, we are the Morning Marathon, about to get something to eat with DJ Richie Styles and your girl Tony Q. Until next time.
0: That's right, next time being tomorrow morning. Hey, you know it's Wednesday, hump day. You know what to do. The energy is always funny. Because Tony always tells us her, you know.
1: I got a good one for you tomorrow, too.
0: I tell you what, we're going to get you, we're going to see you tomorrow morning, man. Have a good day, rest of this day. Keep it locked, keep it loaded. It's Galaxy.
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4: 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Who the fuck is you? Who the fuck is you? Who the fuck is you?

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13: How can I be homophobic? 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The man them celebrate Eid, the trap still running on Christmas Day.

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Ain't been out so long, girl, you been a homebody. 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

down, I'ma watch. 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
0: OGG. 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

the itinerary till I'm 6 feet in a cemetery. 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Funny how it's only bitch niggas that are waiting on a boy's obituary. Cause if I die, it's these niggas that become the sole beneficiary. And what the fuck are they gonna do with it? 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

always getting rich, rich. 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

0: Oh, what a great track and what a great mood to kick off this Tuesday evening edition of Rose's World right here on Galaxy Radio. A great track coming from Iris Star, Where Do We Go? And right at the top, Mr. Swag himself, of course, Bruno Mars and I Just Might. Well, Where Do We Go? We are going on all the way till 1 o'clock tonight, and that's happening together with me, Rosa G. I am your hostess here for the end of your day, past midnight into the midnight hour, and I'm doing that every Monday through Thursday night here on Galaxy Radio. And I got lots and lots of great tracks lined up for you. Some funky, fresh flavors, of course. Some soul, some R&B, a whole bunch of classics, because that's just how I like it. And also some Afropop, dancehall, and everything in between. So let's keep it going now, because from Ira Star, we're heading straight into Doshi together with Gigi. And really, these two teaming up together? Oh my goodness, what a great track. Girl, get up. Some great advice coming from them right here in Rosa's World. Girl,
1: get up. Hi, I'm Doshi.
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And I call this the perfect blend, old school vinyl feel, but that new era flavor. And that's exactly what I play for you, from hip hop to soul, from R&B to groove, and of course, from old to new. And all you got to do for that is just keep it right here, of course, because I'm playing it all, like I said, because we're switching gears now to Izzy SB, and he's really defined the sound of the streets here in the Netherlands over the last few years, and you can hear why. This is his track, Colombiana.

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It is after 7 here on Galaxy Radio with that 75 classic Sarah Smile. Of course, Hall & Oates wrote it, but After 7 really gave it that kind of soul R&B texture that I cannot get enough of. And Big Pun before

0: right here. Everybody is welcome from the OG to the player. It is all good, but it is time to go down low just a little bit because Kelly Rowland is on the table. That's right, we're turning it up and we're turning it down because I'm going to give you everything for your mind, your body, and your soul.
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It is bongo time here on Galaxy Radio as we approach a midnight together with Rush and Raw Alexander and Wizkid. What a great track coming from them. And before that, Kanye West, a yay my man and a preacher man. And he's got that nice gospel sample that just kind of hits you in the chest. I'm telling you, he's a different kind of guy. And of course, Kelly Rowland before that with Kisses Down Low. That's right. I'm giving you everything for your mind, your body, your soul, all the sweetness, smoothness, and sexiness that you could possibly think of. It's all happening here every weeknight, of course, on Galaxy Radio. Midnight is approaching. I'll be back right after the news for another hour, but I'm going to leave you with some Flo-Rida. That's right. He's taking a sample, of course, from You Spin Me Round by Dead and Alive, and this is his version of it, Right Round. So dim the screen, turn up the sound. It's time to pour some smooth musical honey into your evening.

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let's get the party started. See you at the bar, you was hardly talking. That's when I knew that your heart was scarring. Friends to lovers need a part to star in. Like, wait, babe, let me ask.

The sound is smooth, the music is heavy, you know where you are at. You are in Rosa's World. I'm Rosa G, and this is the second hour already of the show. If you've been listening for a while, thanks for hanging out with me. And if you've just tuned in, you are in luck, because I got one more hour to spoil you with all the sweet musical flavors for your ears. I got lots of hip-hop, soul, R&B, great bunch of classics coming your way as well. And of course, the brand spanking new stuff as well. You just heard Cho together with Zoe Tauran and Te Laat. Well, you're not too late. You are just in time for some Big L vibe. That's right. He is here from his with his track from 1995. It is called Put It On, and it sounds a little something like this.

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banging sounds coming from Ice Cube, his track A Dominate of the Week. And you can't talk about the evolution of West Coast sound without acknowledging how much he influenced the production aesthetic we're still hearing today. And before that, Kendrick Lamar and the TV Off. And that's some incredibly good advice. We need more music in our lives every day, all day. And then if that's what you want, you're at the right place, because we give you 24 hours, of course, of out of this world hip hop right here on a Galaxy Radio. But let's lock into the next one. His name is Eric Bellinger. The man is the secret weapon of R&B. He's getting some help from 7th Streeter, and the track is called What About Us. That's right. This is where you get the deepest cuts, the freshest drops, handpicked by

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And we're moving straight into Walid. He's got that raw kind of unapologetic delivery that really cuts through all the noise back in 2024. That's right, stay tuned if you're not sleepy, because there's lots more musical goodies coming straight your way.

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1: And it is always a party when Bad Bunny is in the house. A great track coming from him and also bringing us close to 1 o'clock here on Galaxy Radio. And that means it's time for me, Rosa G, to say goodbye to you. It's been my pleasure hosting it for the last 2 hours. Hope you guys had a great time as well. I'll be back tomorrow night. If this is your thing, the late night vibe, then at 11 o'clock sharp, I'll be right back for a brand new edition of Rosa's World. If you're not sleepy, of course, stick around. Lots and lots more musical flavors coming straight your way. But I'm going to leave you with my last one. It is the 90s, late 90s bounce, and that's a great way to close this evening out. Soul, GTA Money, and Candy. They're going to do it together on Full 5-6. Keep it cool, keep it fresh, and
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6: 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Zo

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0: Take Galaxy with you.
2: 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Jack Boys 2.

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Yo, I got the new crack. Fresh showstopper. Drop that shit. Galaxy Feature Music.

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